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like to dedicate this record right here to my main man, Johnny Cash, a real American gangster. I got my nephew Whitey Ford on the guitar, Young Trev on the drums, Grand Ole Opry, here we come.

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now a new home for technology and fashion. She heard it from someone in Hong Kong who read it on a screen in Beijing. It was posted on a site in Seattle.

She said she was looking for a basic introduction, and that creation is an anagram of reaction. Said she was the user, IBM out of South Africa. I was a receiver in a cafe bar in Manchester. I replied that boredom is an anagram of bedroom, and that it's so good to see kids on the streets again. The only people I don't